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9: It's time once again to escape to another world where the rock is always just right. 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
10: If Monday you got Friday on your mind, congrats, you're almost there. It's Uncle Alice with you. On Thursday the 9th, I'm coming to you from Germany. And tomorrow we're off to Italy on my Alice's Attic tour. Summer in Europe. All the festivals, the food, the fun, it's pretty great. You know, almost all these festivals, you're playing with all your old buddies from different eras. But as you've noticed, I'm always ready to play rock for you on Alice's Attic, and this evening is no different. I'm excited to head to 1992 in my Cooper's Countdown this hour. Plus, you'll get Pearl Jam, Guns N' Roses, AC/DC, and more, starting right about now.
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0: died and you just stood there. I died and you watched. I died and you walked by and said no.
1: 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More Alice Cooper. Alice's Attic with Alice Cooper.
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0: Someone has to pay for this travesty. 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
6: When you turn on the radio, you should find someone there who's a pal, a buddy, a BFF. What you don't expect is for your very own late night pal to be a member of the Rock and Roll Hall of Fame. But then again, this ain't your average rock and roll rodeo. Confide in him now, and you shall be rewarded. It's Alice's Attic with Alice Cooper.
7: What's going on? And by the way, yes, the phrase, what's going on, is the title of a Marvin Gaye hit. And you should know it because you can't listen to Foreigner or REO Speedwagon all the time, right? Here's some history from Professor Uncle Alice. Marvin Gaye was a big part of the Motown sound, and yes, it was based in Detroit. Motown is a blending of the words motor and town, and that's my hometown. It's not just, though, the R&B thing. It's also hard rock. That's the hard rock capital of America. Okay, now that we're all smarter, let's rock.
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Covers, covers in minutes. And more rock right now on Alice's Attic with Alice Cooper. It's Alice's Attic with Alice Cooper.

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2: It seems there's always an anniversary to celebrate, and 2026 actually marks 50 years since my Alice Cooper Goes to Hell album came out. In case you're not good at math, that means it was released in 1976, and it was my second solo record. The tunes were written with Dick Wagner, the talented guitarist from The Frost. One of the key songs on Go to Hell was I Never Cry. It did really well on the charts, going up to number 12 on the Billboard Hot 100. I suppose you could call the lyric somewhat of an alcoholic confession. Working with Ezrin and Wagner and Steve Hunter, it was really a magical combination of people, that's for sure. So there you have it. Your Uncle Alice spilling the dirt on one of my most vulnerable songs. You're welcome.
0: Alice will be right back.
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0: If you're looking for a radio host who plays games with you, you've come to the wrong place. Unless, of course, the game is rock, paper, scissors. Then you can count on our faithful host to choose rock every single time. He's got his microphone on, and his leathers are just back from the cleaners. It's Alice's Attic with Alice Cooper.
7: It's time for a check-in to make sure all my mutants and minions are doing good in the hood. It's Uncle Alice, and let's do roll call. Gustavo, Becky, Catherine, Kyler, Eric, Falcon, Chuck. Oh, he's here. Okay. Dave. Dave's not here, man. I think he's in Spain. How about you guys? A lot going on in the world, but we're all here for each other tonight, right? I'm glad we're together here on Alice's Attic because this hour we're going to get a Brit band and you got to love the 80s, but we're starting with this one.
0: Alice's Attic with Alice Cooper.

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1: Dear Alice, I'm Dario, an artist from Russia. You inspired me to create a panda version of you, Alice Pandas. He has a top hat, a guillotine, and red shadows in his eyes. Also made a tote bag with the ghost Alice Pandas. Hope they make you smile. Thank you for the music, Daria from Russia.
2: 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Be right back.
0: Alice will be back in a moment.
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11: You're inside Alice's attic. Your sagacious host could truly benefit from having a yard sale. Who wouldn't be interested in used straitjackets, top hats, guillotines, and leather pants? There's even a lava lamp from his first L.A. apartment. But amongst the flotsam and jetsam of an extraordinarily interesting life are the tantalizing tales that only a Rock and Roll Hall of Famer could deliver. So sit back and enjoy another hour of rock and talk with Alice Cooper.
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Alice will have songs we just don't understand in just a few. 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

0: Unlike Elvis, Alice Cooper has not left the building. We'll return with more Genius Radio after this. 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
1: Good morning, Mr. Cooper. I never imagined I would find myself asking for help like this, but I am reaching out on behalf of my Irish wolfhound. Nashville. Nashville has been diagnosed with a herniated disc with spinal protrusion that is causing neurological damage. The ER vet said he needs an MRI and surgery to prevent further deterioration and give him the best chance of walking comfortably again. Nashville is more than a pet. He is family. He has been my loyal companion through life's challenges, offering unconditional love and comfort. Watching him struggle to walk and seeing him in pain has been heartbreaking. The cost of his care is beyond what I can imagine. So I started a GoFundMe in hopes to giving him a chance he deserves. Any donation would mean the world to us. Sharing Nashville's story with your listeners would be an incredible gift. Thank you for taking the time to read this and for keeping Nashville in your thoughts and prayers. Okay. Well, Teresa Hessler, I don't know how you get in touch with her to donate money for Nashville. I'm a dog lover. You know that. I love dogs. I mean, I can't resist them. They're just the greatest things on the planet. And, you know, when you get one like that, that's, like you said, it's not just an animal, but part of your family, and it has a personality that, you know what he's thinking. He knows what you're thinking. I'll be right back with some mystical dream weaving in a bit.
0: Your teller of Detroit stories, Alice Cooper, will return after these messages.
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0: And that concludes another magical and memorable edition of Alice's Attic. 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
4: I'm Omni broadcasting meteorologist Jennifer Wojcicki with your updated forecast. Lows around 80. Tonight, under mainly clear skies, southwesterly winds 5 to 10 miles per hour. A mix of clouds and sun. Tomorrow, slight chance of thunderstorms. High temperatures reach up to 93. Slight chance of thunderstorms. Tomorrow night, lows dip down to about 80. I'm Omni Broadcasting's meteorologist, Jennifer Wojcicki.
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2: I'm Omni broadcasting meteorologist Jennifer Wojcicki with your updated forecast. Lows around 80. Tonight, under mainly clear skies, southwesterly winds 5 to 10 miles per hour. A mix of clouds and sun. Tomorrow, slight chance of thunderstorms. High temperatures reach up to 93. Slight chance of thunderstorms. Tomorrow night, lows dip down to about 80. I'm Omni Broadcasting's meteorologist, Jennifer Wojcicki.
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1: I'm Omni broadcasting meteorologist Jennifer Wojcicki with your updated forecast.
2: Lows around 80. Tonight, under mainly clear skies, southwesterly winds 5 to 10 miles per hour. A mix of clouds and sun. Tomorrow, slight chance of thunderstorms. High temperatures reach up to 93. Slight chance of thunderstorms. Tomorrow night, lows dip down to about 80.
1: I'm Omni Broadcasting's meteorologist, Jennifer Wojcicki.
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2: I'm Omni broadcasting meteorologist Jennifer Wojcicki with your updated forecast. Lows around 80. Tonight, under mainly clear skies, southwesterly winds 5 to 10 miles per hour. A mix of clouds and sun. Tomorrow, slight chance of thunderstorms. High temperatures reach up to 93. Slight chance of thunderstorms. Tomorrow night, lows dip down to about 80. I'm Omni Broadcasting's meteorologist, Jennifer Wojcicki.
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I'm Alice Cooper, and I'm back here on K-Rock. 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
2: I'm Omni broadcasting meteorologist Jennifer Wojcicki with your updated forecast. Lows around 80. Tonight, under mainly clear skies, southwesterly winds 5 to 10 miles per hour. A mix of clouds and sun. Tomorrow, slight chance of thunderstorms. High temperatures reach up to 93. Slight chance of thunderstorms. Tomorrow night, lows dip down to about 80. I'm Omni Broadcasting's meteorologist, Jennifer Wojcicki.
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2: Here's your Destin Fort Long Beach Marine forecast brought to you by Marine Max, the area's exclusive dealer of Grady White boats. A few showers and storms are possible in the area early today, otherwise mostly sunny and highs top out near 92 degrees. And on the water, southwest winds 5 to 10 knots, seas a foot or less, becoming around 2 feet by afternoon. High tide 7:09 a.m., low tide 6:41 p.m., high tide 8:06 a.m. With your Omni Broadcasting Marine forecast, I'm Phil Jensko.
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0: Aerosmith, Love in an Elevator on 100.3 K-Rock. Have you ever tried to picture that, what that would be like?
1: What's Love in an Elevator?
0: Yeah.
1: It's got to be quick.
0: It's true.
1: I mean, or you need to, you know, you need to live somewhere that's got more than 9 floors like we have around here.
0: Yeah. You need to go like Sears Tower or Hancock Tower in Chicago. Even then, I think from like the ground floor all the way up to the 110th floor, it's literally like 50 seconds.
1: Yeah.
0: It's a fast elevator.
1: It's a quickie.
0: So,
1: hey, I don't understand people that have sex in the airplane bathroom.
0: Gross.
1: I mean, I can barely fit in there. Right. I can't imagine bringing somebody else in with me.
0: Yeah, I've wondered the logistics of that as well. That even seems worse than the elevator. Extracurriculars. Good morning, everybody. It's Friday. The B-Team Morning Show is on the air. 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And today, Bobby doesn't have to have lunch by himself. It's Teddy Bear Picnic Day.
1: Oh, yeah. Yeah, because, you know, nothing says adulting like scheduling lunch for stuffed animals while real bears are out there doing actual bear business.
0: Oh, give me a break.
1: And somebody had to be offended for him. You can't offend themselves. You know what a bear says when he has to protest?
0: Grin and bear it. What the hell does that mean?
1: I don't know. I don't speak bear.
0: Oh, okay. Should we ask Bear Toysh?
1: Teddy Bear Picnic is that annual moment when grown adults and sugar charged children drag stuffed animals into public like they're testifying before Congress and then call it wholesome. See, you pack snacks, you sit on a blanket, you pretend the bear isn't one spilled juice box away from becoming a biohazard, and, well, you smile like this is normal civic behavior. You know, the whole thing runs on nostalgia, sunblock, and the quiet understanding that nobody's here for the bear. They're here for the photos and the permission to act 5 without getting arrested, so keep your head on a swivel and your cookies covered. The only thing wilder than the imagination is a park full of people committed to it.
0: It's Teddy Bear Picnic Day.
1: You should have gone right into Teddy Bear Picnic.
0: God. All right. Here's the Stones, Under My Thumb. It's Friday morning. The B-Team Morning Show is on 100.3 K-Rock.

0: Steve Miller and Jungle Love on the classic rock station, 100.3 K-Rock. It's Friday morning, the B-Team Morning Show. Skyler Black and Bobby Durrell, you know, packing things up here in about 45 minutes and heading to First Friday Coffee this morning with the Greater Fort Walton Beach Chamber of Commerce and their monthly First Friday Coffee and Breakfast event. So we'll be out there in just a little while, chatting it up with local civic leaders, business owners, nonprofits, and more about all the good things that are happening right here in Okaloosa County and specifically in Fort Walton Beach. Because you know what? People out there are negative Nellies all the time. Always talking about the bad stuff. Well, it's time to change the narrative. What do you say, Bobby?
1: Sure.
0: All right.
1: Sure.
0: Today, I don't know, are we celebrating this because of Amber Heard? When she claimed that her dog stepped on a bee, and that's part of the deal that she had with why she crapped on the bed. Do you remember that a few years ago?
1: I have no idea what the hell you're talking about.
0: Who's the Pirate of the Caribbean guy?
1: Johnny Depp.
0: That was his ex-girlfriend.
1: Uh-huh.
0: Yeah, you don't have any idea. Never mind. So, don't step on a bee day. Apparently, this is a deal.
1: Because common sense needed a holiday?
0: That girl does not have common sense, okay, so this isn't about her.
1: Don't step on a bee day. Hey, folks, in other news, next week we're going to celebrate Don't Lick Outlets Day.
0: Oh, God.
1: Jesus. Don't step on a bee day is that yearly reminder that nature's tiny flying union workers are, well, they're armed, organized, and deeply tired of your nonsense. Uh-huh. See, the concept is simple. Watch where you plant those big dreams and bigger feet, because one wrong step turns a peaceful afternoon into a swollen ankle memoir. You know, it's not about loving bees like their fuzzy little therapist. It's about respecting consequences. You know, the same way you respect a tipped over bee near an expensive carpet.
0: Mm-hmm.
1: Or beer near an expensive carpet. See, you got to consider it a public service announcement disguised as a holiday. So pay attention, slow down, and try not to start a war you can't win.
0: Don't step on a bee day.
1: Mm-hmm.
0: All right. That might have been the worst one we've ever done.
1: Well, you know, like I said, next week is Don't Lick Outlets, so hold tight.
0: Can't wait. It's my favorite holiday. Stick tight. A quick break and more nonstop classic rock coming up after a look at your marine forecast. 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
4: 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A few showers and storms are possible in the area early today, otherwise mostly sunny and highs top out near 92 degrees. And on the water, southwest winds 5 to 10 knots, seas a foot or less, becoming around 2 feet by afternoon. High tide 7:09 a.m., low tide 6:41 p.m., high tide 8:06 a.m. With your Omni Broadcasting Marine Forecast, I'm Phil Jen.
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0: Eric Clapton, Lay Down Sally on 100.3 K-Rock, the classic rock station. Do you know the shark named Sally? That's what you're supposed to tell her. Lay down so that she doesn't kill you and bite you and eat you. It's Shark Week out at the Gulf area. Just saying. You want to go?
1: That was terrible.
0: Yeah, it was. Shark Week at the Gulfarium going on all the way through Sunday.
1: Don't try to write bits on the fly.
0: Dive into the excitement of Shark Week at the Gulfarium Marine Adventure Park on Okaloosa Island through Sunday this week with a full lineup of interactive experiences and educational fun for all ages, where guests can enjoy shark-themed activities included with admission, learn about shark conservation through hands-on programs, and take part in special events like shark feedings. 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
1: Do you feel bad right now?
0: No, I don't.
1: Now, well, you should. Just at least a little bit. That was terrible.
0: Yeah. Well,
1: you should apologize.
0: It was almost as bad as the damn don't step on a bee day. I think we need to just scratch that one from existence.
1: That was a professionally written bit. See, that was the time it cultivated. There's some metaphors thrown in there. It wasn't tried to be done on the fly.
0: Yeah, I might have been written, but it wasn't read well.
1: Hey, you know, whatever.
0: Today is National Kitten Day.
1: Oh, yeah. So the day we celebrate and pretend that tiny little murder machines in pajamas are therapy instead of felonies with whiskers, huh?
0: Can't read. Jeebity Christmas. God.
1: Words are hard, man.
0: Words are hard. Blessed.
1: I can't. Oh, wow. Yeah. So, like I was trying to say, pretend that tiny little murder machines are therapy instead of felonies with whiskers. I give up. National Kitten Day is that annual pause in the calendar where grown adults pretend they're above propaganda. You know, then fold like a cheap lawn chair the second a tiny cat stumbles into frame. You know, it's a celebration of miniature chaos with whiskers, equal parts to off-focus therapy, and a reminder that nature will package an apex predator like a plush toy just to mess with you, your priorities. So people post pictures, shelters get some love, and somebody inevitably isn't a cat person right up until one fits in the crack of their elbow and rewires their personality. So considered a federally unregulated holiday for emotional ambush, sponsored by fuzz, bad decisions, and, well, the sudden urge to name something Mr. Pickles.
0: It's National Kitten Day, and Bobby's already started celebrating Lick Your Outlet Day.
1: Yeah, apparently.
0: Wow, that was terrible.
1: You know what? Just because you did something bad doesn't mean you try to divert.
0: Yuck!

0: Do you like pina coladas?
1: No, and I don't like getting caught in the rain.
2: Oh.
1: I don't like staying up till midnight in the dunes of the Cape.
2: Do you like making love at midnight?
1: No.
2: Oh. Well, I guess today is not for you and Rupert. Is it Rupert Holmes that had the pina colada song?
1: Yeah.
2: Escape?
1: Again, we should have that queued up right now.
2: Yeah, well, if you would have given me a cue to do that.
1: Well, I tell you what. Why, you want to start this break over and you get ready?
2: Well, do you want to tell us and then I'll play the song? It's Pina Colada Day, folks, on the B-Team Morning Show.
1: Oh, that's right, because nothing says functioning adult like drinking sunscreen-flavored dessert and pretending it's your personality. Oh, God. All right, National Pina Colada Day is that annual reminder that somebody looked at rum, coconut cream, and pineapple and said, hey, let's turn a beach into a personality. It's a holiday for people who want their problems blended, their calories disguised, and their optimism served in a glass that, well, sweats more than they do. See, you don't celebrate it so much as you surrender to it, one frozen cup at a time, pretending that it's self-care and not just dessert with a felony record. So stick around, because once the blender starts, well, dignity usually goes first.
2: National Pina Colada Day. Should we just play this song for like 30 seconds?
1: Yeah, you read the paper there? In the personal column. Yeah, what did it say? What did it say? Was this letter I read? Oh, well, really?

0: I could do that.
1: End of the story. Classified personal ad was actually his wife.
2: Yeah. Uh-huh. Yeah. Way to give it away, Skylar.
1: I know.
2: Now there's no use in listening to the song.
1: That's why I cut it off. Let's just cut to the chase. Hey, coming up next weekend, it's the Pensacola Beach Blue Angels Air Show. Actually starts on Wednesday morning with Breakfast with the Blues, Wednesday morning. And then Thursday, Friday, you've got those rehearsal days with the big air show on Saturday. 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
1: This hour brought to you by McCaskill and Company. Walton County investigators have identified human remains as those of a Niceville man who had been missing for years, marking a significant development in the long-running case. Three people have now been arrested in connection with the investigation, and authorities are continuing their search for an additional suspect. Also, a 31-year-old man was arrested in the Holt area after deputies responded to reports of indecent exposure. Authorities say he became combative during the incident and allegedly assaulted responding deputies while they attempted to take him into custody. He now faces multiple charges, including indecent exposure and battery on law enforcement officers. The man arrested was 31-year-old Xavier Stockiawak. And that's a look at news this hour, brought to you by McCaskill & Company, the Emerald Coast finest.
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2: No,
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1: Maybe after 5 o'clock today. 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
2: Maybe. 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
1: Well, good morning, everybody. The B-Team Morning Show is on location. Skyler Black and Bobby Durrell. 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
1: Yeah, this wasn't the first time that Frank's covered me.
2: Yeah, yeah.
1: I'll gladly admit that.
2: Yeah, of course, he then turned around and yelled at me about not having my phone turned on. So,
1: of course he did. Good morning.
2: Morning, everyone. Morning. So if you're out and about, hey, it's First Friday Coffee down here with the Fort Walton Beach Chamber. It's the First Friday Coffee at the First Church on First Street.
1: Right.
2: Yeah.
1: Did you get all that? There. Lots of firsts.
2: A lot of firsts. And if you're thinking, but this is the second Friday in July, well, the first one was a holiday, so we didn't count it. So it's the official First Friday as far as the Fort Walton Beach Chamber and Ted Corcoran's concerned.
1: That is correct. That's all that matters is Ted's calendar.
2: That's right.
1: Good morning, David.
2: Morning, David Triana. How are you doing, sir? Oh, and speaking of Ted, listen, the mics are hot, so I'm sure he'll materialize here in a minute or two.
1: I know. That's like a deer call for him.
2: That is true. I would go more with a turkey call.
1: Think so?
2: Yeah, I think turkey call is more fitting. Yeah, turkey call.
1: Quail?
2: Yeah.
1: Pheasant?
2: All right. Well, I tell you, I don't know what we do now. We got everything together. I feel like all the rush is done.
1: That's right. We're time to go home. No, not really. We're here until 9 o'clock this morning. We're going to chat with Frank and Karen with Loan Depot. We're going to chat with Lynn from Mid-South Bank. She's got an event with Paws that's coming up here next month.
2: Oh, that's
1: month.
2: True. Yeah. Yeah.
1: So we'll talk with lots of people today.
2: That's right. That's right. And we'll try to keep you abreast of all the things going on here in and around town. But if you're out and about, you're a member of the Fort Walton Beach Chamber. It is First Friday Coffee. So head on down to the First Friday Coffee down here at First Baptist Church on First Street.
1: That's right. We're the B Team, broadcasting live this morning on the classic rock station, 100.3 K-Rock.

0: 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And Bobby, you've handed a third mic out.
1: That's right. Well, you know, it's like I said, Skyler, if you power the mic, he will come. And it is true. It's the one and only Ted Corcoran.
0: I learned that from the Field of Dreams.
1: That's right. That's right.
2: You know, if you want to be where the action is once a month, you join the Chamber of Commerce, you come to our First Friday Coffee. The thing I like most about this, which is really cool, there's three microphones. And each has a very colorful little cap on it.
1: Well, that way we know which one's which.
2: I got the yellow one. You got the blue.
1: That's
2: and
1: right.
2: Skyler's got the orange.
1: Well, and we tried to do the blue and orange to go on long theme. I didn't have white. But we were trying to match your major sponsors
2: we're
1: today.
2: We're sponsored today by HCA Destin for Walton Beach Hospital, which we're very grateful for. I hope you've seen the who's who of people coming in here. You have Representative Maney. Mm-hmm. You have the superintendent of schools. You have candidates for upcoming offices here. You have our friend Melissa coming over from Navarre.
0: Hi, Melissa.
2: You just never know who was going to walk in the door here at the Chamber of Commerce.
1: That is true. That is true. And it's like we say, you know, it's always the three first, right? The First Friday Coffee at the First Baptist Church on First Street.
2: You got the Harley guys coming in.
1: Harley guys,
2: you got the Big Gus's tractor guys coming
1: That's right.
2: You got Big Gus himself coming in.
1: Big Gus himself. The one and only.
2: This is where you're going to see people like Jesse London's here from Tier 1 mm-hmm. Media. This is where you need to be, everyone. Patrick Berry coming in here from the Gulfarium. This is why you should come here each and every. You guys need to. You're going to come forever here, are you now?
1: Yeah, that's the plan. That's the plan. We are looking for a couple of sponsors to keep it going. I know, you know, Frank the Bank said, "Hey, I only support you for so long."
0: A shout out to our
2: other
0: friend,
2: Mills. We got Mills Heating and Air coming in here, the official heating and air conditioning of the Greater Fort Walton Chamber of Commerce. There's Robin Donlin coming in from Origin Bank.
1: Hey, Robin.
2: Who is going to be coming in to see us today. So we're so honored to have our Omni Broadcasting K-Rock folks here with us.
1: Well, thank you. And there's a lot on the agenda for today. So tell people a little bit of what they're going to be missing.
2: Representative Maney will be giving an update. Marcus Chambers giving an update. We'll be chatting about a variety of other things. Bernard Johnson's here from Florida Power and Light to talk about that. But you know what I want to share with you is the last time we chatted last month, we chatted about the military updates you gave, the memories, right?
1: Right. We've got another one coming up in September.
2: I've had numerous people that have said, hey, I'm so proud of Omni for doing that. Thank you. I recorded a couple of them, but they're being listened to and they're being appreciated.
1: Awesome.
2: And I thank you guys for making that happen.
1: Awesome. Yeah, we plan on doing it at least, two more times this year? I think we're going to do some around
0: Labor Day
1: and then Veterans Day, obviously.
2: Obviously, we love our military here in our community, and I'm so grateful for Omni Broadcasting and K-Rock for helping promote the wonderfulness of all of our military. So thanks for being here, gentlemen.
0: And Ted, somebody out there that's listening that's not part of the chamber, what's the best way for them to get in touch with you any of your staff?
2: Just fwbchamber.org. Again, if you're a business, if you're a nonprofit, if you're any type of entity or an individual that wants to get involved in our community, fwbchamber.org. Just look at that website. Stop by the chamber. We're on Highway 98. And just learn why we are the most influential organization in Okaloosa County.
1: Right. And there's plenty of other ways to get involved. If you say, well, I just can't take off work on a Friday. I can't get down to the First Friday Coffee. Well, this is the flagship type event, I would say, for the chamber.
2: 400 people have elected to wake up early, have a delicious Golden Corral buffet, and then socialize and promote. So,
1: but you have business after hours. You have
2: lots of networking meetings, lots of lunch and learn. So absolutely, Bobby, thank you for that. Lots of things. If you're not a member of the Chamber of Commerce, stop by and see us. We'll be happy to fill you in.
0: All right. Well, Ted, as always, thanks for having us out. And
1: thanks, Ted.
0: Have a good program today. All right.
1: Thank you, Ted.
0: The B-Team Morning Show is on location. 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
1: That's right. Hey, a big shout out to Frank and Karen Bennett for that, for sponsoring us and helping us get up. You know, it just takes a little bit of money for us to wake up in the morning and haul out all the equipment. But, you know, it's fun. It's fun. Enjoy doing it.
0: Frank got a discount. We probably would have been here a little earlier this morning.
1: If he paid full price. But, you know, he has Frank Bennett, so he never paid full price for anything.
0: He was trying to buy down mortgage points, I guess. All right. Hey, we're going to take a break, pay a couple bills. Music on the way from Supertramp and Eddie Money. We're the B-Team Morning Show, Skyler Black and Bobby Durrell on the Classic Rock Station, 100.3 K-Rock.
3: I'm Omni Broadcasting Meteorologist Jennifer Wojcicki with your updated forecast. Sunshine mixed with clouds at times today, with daytime highs approaching 90. Southwest winds 5 to 10 miles per hour. Lows dip down to about 81 tonight, mainly clear skies.

0: skies. Slight chance of thunderstorms. Tomorrow, daytime highs approaching 91, sunshine mixed with clouds at times. I'm Omni Broadcasting's meteorologist, Jennifer Wojcicki.
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1: That's
0: hour
1: right.
0: From First Friday Coffee, Bobby.
1: Yeah, that's right. It's just it's another day. It's another day. We made it here. We made it just in time.
0: We did make it just in time, and we've turned down our sound system here at First Baptist Church because, well, I hear Ted on a microphone in the auditorium.
1: Ted is already gone. He's up and running. Yeah, First Friday Coffee is happening live now.
0: That's right. The real deal has actually started.
1: Well, we've got the real deal with us standing right out here, and that's Miss Lynn Fair over at Mid-South Bank.
0: And she's got the yellow
1: mic. Sir, that's called a transition.
0: Because she's like sunshine.
2: I am like sunshine. I was listening to you guys on the way in to this beautiful breakfast. And
1: we highly recommend it.
0: How'd we sound?
2: Well, you were fighting a little bit. And then, you know, I almost was taking a little bit of Bobby's side of things. And then he started talking about National Kitten Day.
1: Yeah.
2: And he was kind of derogatory towards my kittens.
1: Well, I'm sorry. All cats are the spawns of Satan, but it's okay.
2: They are not. I have the sweetest kittens. And in fact, they have their own coffee blend. You know,
1: what? Really?
2: Yes.
0: So like coffee, cats like coffee.
1: Apparently.
2: Well, they've come up with the Patriotic blend from Seafoam Roasting, the official coffee of the Fort Walton Beach Chamber. Also organic. All proceeds go to PAWS. So you can go online. You can get your Patriotic blend. You can go to the PAWS thrift store and get it. And Three Dogs and a Chick.
0: Very cool.
1: Oh, well, there you go. Now, and in honesty, I say it all the time because I get in a lot of trouble for it. And cats and I are not really a thing. It's not that I don't like cats, but I am deadly allergic to them. So, and they seem to know that about me. So they all want to come over and just love up on me and see if they can kill me.
0: He was over at my house on the 4th of July.
1: Every cat wants to come hang out with Uncle Bobby.
0: 110 degree heat index, and he decides to sit outside.
1: Oh, I had to.
0: Because the kitties.
1: That's right. It was either breathe or sweat.
2: I could be a little allergic, and I have 4, so.
0: You just power through.
2: I take a lot of medication, as you can tell.
1: But you do have a cat event coming up, right?
2: Well, we have a cat and dog event because at PAWS, at PAWS, we also have a Heroes blend with Wonder Woman on it. And she is a resident that's been with us for 365 days. We are the place of second chances for the animals in our community. So we're having Stars and Stripes and Second Chances on August 9th from 10 o'clock till 2. It is an elevated brunch. We're going to have mimosas. We're going to have alcohol. That's important, right?
0: So
2: that's
0: right. Tuxes, too.
2: Dogs and tuxes, of course. You know,
1: because sober people rarely walk away adopting.
2: And we're going to have auctions.
0: See what they did there.
2: So, yes, we're going to have auctions. We need people to come, and you can go online at pause.org. Or you can go to your website and you can purchase a ticket. I need sponsors. And I have sponsorships as little as $500. Just give me a call or Molly at PAWS.
0: That's right.
1: Yeah.
0: Stars, Stripes, and second chances.
1: That's right. Come get a mimosa and leave with a new best friend.
0: And it's going to be held Sunday, August 9th from 11 to 2 at the Alice out in Destin. Yeah. Brunch, mimosas, Bloody Marys, adopt a dog or cat, and then at 5 o'clock that afternoon, you look at and say, "Where did that animal come from?"
2: Yeah, or instead of adopting a cat, we take money. You can write out checks.
1: That's right.
2: We have Venmo. We have PayPal. Come and donate to us.
0: PAWS is a great local organization, folks.
1: And yeah, again, it sure is.
0: We've got the details to this event and the link to buy your tickets online. 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
1: That's right. That's right. So it's another great one, folks. It's come out and support it and enjoy.
0: Lynn, thanks for coming up and chatting with us today here at First Friday Coffee.
2: Well, thank you for having me, and I won't drop off kittens by Bobby is what I can learn.
0: Just send him pictures. Just send him pictures. All right, we're the BT Morning Show, Skyler Black and Bobby Durrell, live on location from the Greater Fort Walton Beach Chamber of Commerce's monthly First Friday Coffee Breakfast as we broadcast live on the Classic Rock Station 100.3 K-Rock.

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5: 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Walton County investigators have identified human remains as those of a Niceville man who had been missing for years, marking a significant development in the long-running case. Three people have now been arrested in connection with the investigation, and authorities are continuing their search for an additional suspect. Also, a 31-year-old man was arrested in the Holt area after deputies responded to reports of indecent exposure. Authorities say he became combative during the incident and allegedly assaulted responding deputies while they attempted to take him into custody. He now faces multiple charges, including indecent exposure and battery on law enforcement officers. The man arrested was 31-year-old Xavier Stockiawak. And that's a look at news this hour, brought to you by McCaskill & Company, the Emerald Coast finest jeweler.
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1: That's right. That's right. Frank and Karen Bennett over at the Lone Depot, where they can take care of everything for you from, he was talking about all the stuff they do. Construction loans, refinance, no money down, all that fun
0: stuff.
1: Cash out refis on investment properties.
0: Really?
1: That's what I heard.
0: Now Bobby's interested.
1: Yeah, maybe.
0: Hey, we are down on First Street this morning at First Baptist Church because it's First Friday Coffee with the Greater Fort Walton Beach Chamber of Commerce.
1: That's right. That's right. I got to tell you, it's probably the quintessential Fort Walton Beach Chamber event. This is by far the largest one, usually about 400 people at this, but plenty of other things that you can do with the chamber. If you are a member, there's a business after hours, several networking events, lunch and learns, all that kind of stuff, everything that you can do. Become a part of the big community and see the force that they are becoming and what they're working toward right here and for the greater good of the community.
0: And even yesterday they had a lunch event at Pedro's. So, they do 5, 6, 7 different, networking events every single month.
1: Yep. Absolutely. Always, always moving around, always keeping things going.
0: Ribbon
1: so
0: cuttings multiple times.
1: Oh yeah. Yeah. Definitely things that you want to check out and be a part of. And, you can do it all by, joining Fort Walton Beach Chamber, FWBChamber.com.
0: And the one thing about the chamber is, if you live in Fort Walton and you only spend time on Facebook, you just see negative. But if you come to the chamber, you're going to hear about the good things happening in our community.
1: Absolutely. Absolutely. For example, today we've got talking to us here at the chamber. Marcus Chambers was giving a briefing about the state of Okaloosa County School District and where we are in that 89% grade, that A grade that Okaloosa County Schools carries. One of the highest graded school systems in the state of Florida. Mm-hmm. Right here. We've got a little later, Bernard Johnson with Florida Power and Light will be giving a little briefing about what's going on and kind of the state of things for here. And not to mention the sponsors, the big sponsors for the First Friday Coffee, HCA, Destin, Fort Walton Beach Hospital, here to talk about what's going on and what's in their world. So great place to get a lot of good information about what's happening in the community, positive things that are going on. Representative Pat Maney is going to be here to talk about the property tax and what's happening with that and what those impacts are going to be. So a lot of great information to be had here and to understand what's going on in our community, in our state, and so forth.
0: Yeah. And you're actually hearing it, directly from first person, right? You're not playing telephone on
1: exactly.
0: Concerned citizens.
1: Concerned citizens is a great place to go to get poor information.
0: That's right. The rumor mill.
1: That's right. That's right.
0: So we certainly encourage you to become a member of the Greater Fort Walton Beach Chamber of Commerce if you or your organization are not at this point. All right. We're the B-Team Morning Show. Skyler Black and Bobby Durrell. Friday morning, broadcasting live on location from First Friday Coffee. 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

0: The classic rock station, 100.3 K-Rock. Good morning, everybody. How you doing? I'm Skyler Black. He is Bobby Durrell. It is Friday, first Friday coffee, Greater Fort Walton Beach Chamber of Commerce. And, of course, our coverage on this live remote broadcast brought to you by Frank and Karen Bennett, Frank the Bank Loan Depot.
1: That's right. You gotta appreciate Frank and Karen Bennett. And by golly, Frank, I hope you feel like your voice is being heard enough today.
0: We haven't heard his voice. We've said his name a lot.
1: Well, you know, either way.
0: I should go like track him down.
1: Oh, yeah. You know what? I think we should just right in the middle of First Friday Coffee, just sit down at the table and just interview Frank and tell Ted just a minute, Ted.
0: Well, out here in the entryway about 2 minutes ago, there was a sheriff's deputy. Maybe we could get the deputy just to escort him out.
1: Escort him out. That would be kind of funny.
0: It would be hilarious.
1: I really wish.
0: Might be bad for business for him, but.
1: Nah, it's okay. Sheriff, where are you?
0: Hey, today it's the monthly First Friday Coffee event that the Greater Fort Walton Beach Chamber of Commerce always hosts down at First Baptist Church on First Street in downtown Fort Walton Beach. But we're out here broadcasting live today. Of course, during the 7 o'clock hour, we chatted with several folks. We talked with Lynn Fair from Mid-South Bank talking about PAWS. Of course, we chatted with Ted Corcoran.
1: That's right.
0: The chamber.
1: Now off air, we've had Dana with the chamber that we had a good little conversation with and catching up. Found out about the 50-50 today and exactly how much is there. And I got to tell you, it's not a bad amount of money.
0: Really?
1: That's right. We also talked to Lauren over at ASHA, Advanced Sacred Hope Academy.
0: That's correct.
1: Probably have her in on air in the next couple of weeks.
0: Yep.
1: Or next couple of days.
0: Next couple of days. They've got an event coming up downtown Music Hall next week.
1: So. That's right. That's right. So this is the kind of information you get. These are the kinds of things you find out when you come down to the First Friday Coffee right here on First Street at First Baptist Church. You can't miss it.
0: Be the mover and shaker.
1: That's right. Be a part of the community. I tell you, you know, Skyler, it amazes me the amount of people that get into Fort Walton and feel like there's never anything going on. They can't find something
2: to do.
1: There's
2: nothing to do in this town.
1: Man, I got to tell you, it's hard not to find a weekend that there's something going on, but you got to be in it to know what's going on.
0: Right. Absolutely.
1: So, we got Pat Maney talking to us today. We had Marcus Chambers with the presentation. We've got Bernard Johnson going to talk a little bit. Plus, you'll also be hearing from HCA, Destin Fort Walton Beach Hospital, the main sponsors for today's event. All talking today, all giving quick briefings. You know, this usually runs from 7:30 till about 9, so about 45 minutes left to go in the presentations and what's happening here. But it's really an event to come down and know what's happening in your town and your area.
0: That's right. Well, coming up here in just a little bit, we're going to talk about what's going on at the Gulfarium today and through the weekend. Plus, we'll talk about changes coming to Liza Jackson Park.
1: That's right.
0: On 98 here in Fort Walton and what to expect with construction and renovation of that park here in the coming weeks. So stay with us for the B-Team broadcasting live on the Classic Rock Station. We are 100.3.

I'm Omni broadcasting meteorologist Jennifer Wojcicki with your updated forecast. Sunshine mixed with clouds at times today, with daytime highs approaching 90. Southwesterly winds 5 to 10 miles per hour. Lows dip down to about 80.

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0: morning, everybody. B-Team Morning Show live on the July edition of Greater Fort Walton Beach Chamber of Commerce's first Friday coffee event. We're out here again.
1: That's right. That's right. Having all the fun that money can allow.
0: All the fun that Frank Bennett will pay for.
1: That's right. That's right. That's right. Thank you, Frank Bennett, for Frank and Karen Bennett out at Loan Depot for sponsoring our coverage this morning of the First Friday Coffee down here at the First Church on First Street.
0: Yeah, they mortgaged our live remote today.
1: So. That's right. That's right. They did. They did take care of that, and we promised him a few name mentions for it. So. That's Frank Bennett, Loan Depot. Frank Bennett, Loan Depot. Frank Bennett, Loan Depot.
0: I didn't hear you. Who?
1: Frank Bennett, Loan Depot.
0: Ah, heard you then. Well, this came out yesterday from the city of Fort Walton Beach. And this has been a project that's been in the works for a little while, Bobby. But the west side of Liza Jackson Park, including the boat ramp, is expected to be closed beginning Monday, August 3rd, to allow for major improvements to the park.
1: That's right. That's right. They're adding a new restroom facility. They're adding parking for trailers and more vehicular parking and reworking the boat ramp too, from what I understand, right?
0: Correct. Redesigned boat launch area, new sidewalks, and stormwater improvements as well.
1: Yeah, it's a $3 million project coming from the Community Redevelopment Act.
0: Coming from the CRA, Community Redevelopment Agency. Bid was awarded to H&T Contractors of Freeport, and work is expected to approximately take 6 months to complete. So by spring break next year.
1: Which means by 2028, it'll be done.
0: Kind of like the deal with the bridge. It was 2027, now it's 2029.
1: That's right. That's right.
0: But yeah, the funding for the $3.1 million project will come from the CRA, the Infrastructure Surtax Fund, and $1 million contribution from Okaloosa County through TDC.
1: Yeah. Yeah. So it'll be nice when it's done.
0: when it's done. But
1: so yeah. So keep in mind, if you get big Labor Day weekend plans and you normally launch from the Liza Jackson boat ramp, you will not be doing that this year.
0: No. So it's going to put a little more pressure on some of those other public boat ramps around town, at Cinco, maybe down on Bay. Trying to think of some other public boat launches.
1: Yeah, pretty much every other public boat launch in the city. So patience will be a good thing for you.
0: Absolutely. We're going to be out here broadcasting live until 9 o'clock this morning. Remember, going on this weekend. Today, tomorrow, and Sunday, it's Shark Week out at the Gulfarium.
1: Well, and that Shark Weekend.
0: Well, yeah, it's been Shark Week. Now we're getting into Shark Weekend. You're right.
1: Just saying.
0: But it's going to be a ton of fun. Somewhere to take the kids, at least have some AC, and be able to get out of the house at the same time.
1: That's right. That's right. Yeah, that's right. So fun to get down and check it out. So
0: we've got the link to buy your tickets online. If you just go to thebteamshow.com. 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
1: That's right.
0: Plus, coming up in just a little bit, we're going to preview this big event that's happening on Pensacola Beach next week, and it always happens in July.
1: Yeah.
0: I'm talking about the Blues.
1: The Blues.
0: It's being broadcast live on 1 minute. Rock. First Friday Coffee School.

0: He was on the downhill slide towards 9 o'clock.
1: That's right. Looking forward to it.
2: That's right. We're at First Friday Coffee with the Greater Fort Walton Beach Chamber of Commerce this morning. Skyler Black and Bobby Durrell. And of course, our live remote coverage this morning is brought to you by Frank and Karen Bennett. Frank the Bank with Loan Depot.
1: That's right. Frank over there at Loan Depot. Threw us a couple of dollars and said, hey, boys, why don't y'all come down and hang out?
2: So that's what we did.
1: Because we're in radio and a couple of dollars goes a long way when you're broke.
2: A really long way. A really long way. Hey, coming up next weekend, Bobby, is the annual Pensacola Beach Air Show with the Blue Angels, one of the Gulf Coast's premier summer events. It starts on Wednesday with Breakfast with the Blues. And actually, we've got several friends that are heading over for that on Wednesday morning. But some of us have to work Wednesday morning and, you know, can't make that. So
1: that's right. That's right.
2: But Thursday and Friday, you'll have the rehearsals. Then Saturday is the grand air show on the beach. And we've got the full schedule of events online. If you go to thebeatteamshow.com, just click on the events tab, and we've got it all mapped out there for you online. But it's tons of fun. We're crossing our fingers for good weather. Last year, I think it was beautiful.
1: Yeah, it was. I couldn't ask for better weather last year. It really was nice.
2: 2 years ago, we decided to
1: a little bit to it.
2: Yeah, and then we sat in the damn seagrass, and
1: that's right.
2: Ended up with itchy ankles for 8 months.
1: Yep.
2: But you never know what you're going to get weather wise. But we're crossing our fingers for good weather next weekend on Pensacola Beach for the Blue Angels Air Show. Of course, also. Next weekend, as we just learned here in the last hour, there's going to be a singing competition at Downtown Music Hall for the Advanced Sacred Hope Academy.
1: That's right. That's Downtown Music Hall. That's next Saturday. If you're not making it to the blues, you can come down to the singing competition. A good little fundraiser for Asha there.
2: Absolutely. I think Lauren from Asha is going to be on the air with us coming up on Thursday morning to talk about that specific event. So
1: That's right.
2: And then, of course, we'll have Lynn and we'll have either Tracy or Molly from Paws in on the show with us here in the next couple of weeks to talk about the Stars, Stripes, and Second Chances upscale brunch that Paws is hosting at the Allison Destin.
1: That's right. Your opportunity to come down, get some mimosas, Bloody Marys, and walk away with a new best friend.
2: That's right. A furry, more like a new best friend. All right, the B team's wrapping things up here in the next 10 minutes. A couple more songs for you. Bon Jovi on the way after Aerosmith. Dream On, Classic Rock Station, 3 K-Rock.
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1: That's right. It's been a fun day. Big thanks to Frank Bennett saying, hey guys, how about I give you a couple of bones and have you come down and do it? So Frank Bennett, Karen Bennett over at Loan Depot, thank you so much for your sponsorship, your coverage today, the First Friday Coffee right here at First Baptist Church on First Street for the Fort Walton Beach Chamber.
0: You missed a first.
1: Did I?
0: Yeah, you should say it again.
1: I said the First Friday Coffee right here at the First Baptist Church on First Street in the First Walton Beach.
0: There you go. You got it. All right, folks. We appreciate you dialing in and spending your Friday morning with us. We hope everybody has a safe and enjoyable weekend. It's going to be hot.
1: That's right.
0: Stay hydrated.
1: That's right. Stay hydrated. Drink until you got to pee. Remember, that's what I always say. That's where you want to go.
0: That's Bobby's words of wisdom this morning.
1: That's right. Do what I can. So, wow, and somebody's just running off with a TV. That's a good day.
0: Did
1: right
0: you
1: there.
0: Win that in a door prize? No. Oh, yeah, happy birthday.
1: It's her birthday, and she saw it, and she said she wanted it. So right.
0: She's walking
1: on out with the TV. Well, that's right. Folks, come down here. The loitering has started.
0: That's right. You just never know what you're going to see at First Friday.
1: That's right. Never know. It's always an adventure.
0: All right, folks. We hope you have a safe and enjoyable weekend. Like we said, stay hydrated and get some shade this weekend if you can.
1: Yep.
0: Get some AC.
1: Absolutely, folks. It's been a great one. It's about time for us to wrap up and get on out of here, right?
0: That's right. I'm Skyler Black, Bobby Durrell. Do what you got to do.
1: All right. Hey, folks, thanks for joining the B-Team Morning Show, your leading alternative quality programming right here on the Emerald Coast. Now, we know you have a choice in what you listen to each and every day, and we appreciate the fact that you settled in on this wild ride that we call a morning show. But it's come that time of day. We got to mosey on out of here, so you keep on rocking, keep on rolling. Never settle for the ordinary. Until the next time, the B-Team is out.
2: 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Walton County investigators have identified human remains as those of a Niceville man who had been missing for years, marking a significant development in the long-running case. Three people have now been arrested in connection with the investigation, and authorities are continuing their search for an additional suspect. Also, a 31-year-old man was arrested in the Holt area after deputies responded to reports of indecent exposure. Authorities say he became combative during the incident and allegedly assaulted responding deputies while they attempted to take him into custody. He now faces multiple charges, including indecent exposure and battery on law enforcement officers. The man arrested was 31-year-old Xavier Stockiawak. And that's a look at news this hour, brought to you by McCaskill & Company, the Emerald Coast finest jeweler.
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Thin Lizzy, the boys are back in town on the classic rock station, 100.3 K-Rock, just after 9. Good morning, everybody, and welcome to Friday. The weekend is just about here. Going to be another hot and humid weekend across northwest Florida. Highs in the 90s will continue. If you're going to spend time outdoors, make sure you stay hydrated, lather on that sunscreen, slap on a ball cap, and get some shade from time to time. But if you've got plans to be outdoors, it's going to be plenty warm for you to do that. All right, Queen coming up in just a bit, along with Santana. Right now, Blind Faith, Can't Find My Way Home on 100.3 K-Rock.

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0: Saturday night special, Skynyrd on the classic rock station, 100.3 K-Rock. 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
3: I'm Omni broadcasting meteorologist Jennifer Wojcicki with your updated forecast. Daytime highs approaching 90 today under mainly clear skies, southwesterly winds 8 to 15 miles per hour. Lows dip down to about 81 tonight, mainly clear skies. Slight chance for storms tomorrow. Daytime highs approaching 91, a blend of clouds and sun. I'm Omni Broadcasting's meteorologist Jennifer Wojcicki.
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Triumph and Magic Power on the Classic Rock Station, 100.3 K-Rock. Good morning, everybody. Thanks for dialing in this Friday. 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

0: ZZ Top and Billy Squire just before that, as it's time for me to bust a move on out of here and boogie and say adios and sayonara. Enjoy your weekend, everybody. Don't forget, next weekend, it's Pensacola Beach Blue Angels Air Show Week. It all kicks off with Breakfast with the Blues on Wednesday morning. 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I'm Skyler Black saying adios and sayonara. 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

100.3 K-Rock, that's Kansas, starting off our 10 a.m. hour on this Friday, July the 10th. Bob Seger and the Silver Bullet Band, I have them coming up next. Then we'll get to Eagles, it's Hollywood Nights on K-Rock.

0: The classic rock station, that's Van Halen with Summer Nights, 100.3 K-Rock. I'm Ballpark Frank. Good morning, and on this day in Florida, 1972, Miami Beach hosted the Democratic National Convention. Republicans followed a month later, marking the last time both parties held conventions in the same city during the same election year. Jennifer's coming up next with our weather report, Kiss and the Police on the way, on the classic rock station, 100.3 K-Rock.
1: I'm Omni broadcasting meteorologist Jennifer Wojcicki with your updated forecast. Daytime highs approaching 90 today under mainly clear skies, southwesterly winds 8 to 15 miles per hour. Lows dip down to about 81 tonight, mainly clear skies. Slight chance for storms tomorrow, daytime highs approaching 91, a blend of clouds and sun. I'm Omni Broadcasting's meteorologist Jennifer Wojcicki.
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It's the Police on the Classic Rock Station with Synchronicity 2. Montrose coming up next, then we'll get to Boston. 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

0: That's Bad Company with Bad Company on the Classic Rock Station. 100.3 K-Rock, I'm Ballpark Frank. Good morning, and on this day in 1850, Millard Fillmore was sworn in as the 13th President of the United States. He took office the day after President Zachariah Taylor passed away, 5 days after becoming ill with a severe intestinal ailment on the 4th of July. The music world lost a star on Wednesday. Welsh singer Bonnie Tyler died at 75, and her signature hit Total Eclipse of the Heart remains one of the most epic pop songs ever recorded. Commercial break next. I'll keep it short. We'll get right back to it with The Who and The Beatles. That's a Ballpark double play. It's about to come your way on K-Rock.
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100.3 K-Rock, that was Rush with Free Will on the Classic Rock Station. I'm going to toss you a ballpark double play with Yes and Electric Light Orchestra. We'll hit the roundabout and see that sweet-talking woman. Right after Fleetwood Mac, here's World Turning on K-Rock.

0: 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The Florida Tax Credit Scholarship Program turned 25 this month after growing from 15,585 students to more than 540,000. A new federal tax credit will expand it in 2027. In South Florida, FBI Miami, they're warning of a rise in violent dating app robberies, with suspects luring victims to private meetups before robbing them at gunpoint. I always wondered about that. Over in Bay County, local leaders are exploring shared services, including equipment, facilities, fire protection, and fleet maintenance, as they look for more ways to reduce costs and eliminate duplicated services ahead of possible revenue shortfalls. Probably should have done that already. Deep Purple, AC/DC, I have them coming up after a commercial break on the Classic Rock Station, K-Rock.
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That song's the title track and theme for the 1986 Stephen King film Maximum Overdrive. One of my faves. Led Zeppelin, Skinner, they're coming up. 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

0: 100.3 K-Rock, that was Queen, with a message of self-preservation. Stars, Stripes, and Second Chances, they're hosting an upscale fundraising brunch to benefit Panhandle Animal Welfare Society. It's happening at the Alice and Destin, August 9th, 11 a.m. to 2 p.m. Join fellow animal lovers, community leaders, and business partners for a beautiful day that makes a life-changing difference. It's coming at the Alice in Destin, August 9th, 11 a.m. to 2 p.m. Funds raised at this event support life-saving medical care, emergency rescue response, shelter operations, and rehoming initiatives for thousands of animals across the Florida Panhandle. Your Marine Report is up next. I have the Guess Who and the Rolling Stones coming up. That'll be your next ballpark double play right after the commercial break on K-Rock.
1: 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A few showers and storms are possible in the area early today, otherwise mostly sunny and highs top out near 92 degrees. And on the water, southwest winds 5 to 10 knots, seas a foot or less, becoming around 2 feet by afternoon. High tide 7.09 a.m., low tide 6.41 p.m., high tide 8.06 a.m. With your Omni Broadcasting Marine forecast, I'm Phil Jensko.
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100.3 K-Rock with ZZ Top. Starting off our lunch hour, that was LaGrange. Which Florida city is home to the largest collection of Salvador Dali works outside of Spain? I'll give you the answer to that little trivia tidbit coming up before the next commercial break. But up next, it's April Wine with Roller on K-Rock.

0: Grateful Dead with Casey Jones on the Classic Rock Station, 100.3 K-Rock. I'm Ballpark Frank. Which Florida city is home to the largest collection of Salvador Dali works outside of Spain? St. Petersburg. The Dali Museum houses the world's largest collection of Salvador Dali works outside of Spain, with more than 2,000 pieces. Opened in St. Petersburg in 1982 and expanded into its iconic waterfront museum in 2011, it's the second only to the Dali Theater Museum in the artist's hometown of Figueres, Spain. I've been there about 5 or 6 times. Not the one in Spain, the one in St. Pete. Commercial break up next. I'm going to keep it short for you. Def Leppard and Journey, they're on the way on the Classic Rock Station, 100.3 K-Rock.
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0: Journey plays on the classic rock station. Gets us right through the middle of our lunch hour. Bob Seger and the Silver Bullet Band coming up next. Then we'll get to Eddie Money and Yardbirds. 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

0: Yardbirds with Heart Full of Soul on the Classic Rock Station. The Miami Heat gave Tim Hardaway Jr. his father's retired number 10 jersey, marking the first time in franchise history a retired number has returned to circulation after Hardaway Sr. approved the family decision. The Tampa Bay Rays have unveiled the first interior renderings of their proposed Forever Home ballpark in Tampa, offering a new look at the team's vision for a permanent stadium. A Miami-based company is at the center of an FBI investigation into the Argentine Football Association's finances, with investigators examining more than $300 million in transactions for possible money laundering and wire fraud. Former Florida coach Billy Napier said he was too stubborn to give up offensive play calling at Florida, admitting the added demands of NIL and the transfer portal hurt his attention to detail. I think it's hurt more than just that, too. Marine Report, that's what's coming up next at Foreigner and Steppenwolf. They're on the way on the Classic Rock Station, K-Rock.
1: 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A few showers and storms are possible in the area early today, otherwise mostly sunny and highs top out near 92 degrees. And on the water, southwest winds 5 to 10 knots, seas a foot or less, becoming around 2 feet by afternoon. High tide 7.09 a.m., low tide 6.41 p.m., high tide 8.06 a.m. With your Omni Broadcasting Marine Forecast, I'm Phil Jensen.
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100.3 K-Rock, the classic rock station, a little Jungle Love from the Steve Miller Band. Pink Floyd is coming up next, then we'll get to the Beatles and Jimi Hendrix. That would make for a ballpark double play. Run like hell, it's the classic rock station, K-Rock.

0: with Jefferson Airplane with Somebody to Love on the Classic Rock Station. Existing home sales, they fell 2.4% in June, missing forecasts, while the median price hit a record $440,600. The FTC and attorney generals from several states secured a right to repair settlement Wednesday with John Deere, requiring the company to let farmers and independent shops fix their own equipment. I am all about the right to repair. Ohio has claimed the number one spot in CNBC's annual Top States for Business rankings for the first time, edging North Carolina on infrastructure and low costs. Arkansas was named the most improved state, and Hawaii was listed as the worst. Jennifer's up next. She has our weather report, and I have Fleetwood Mac and Guns N' Roses coming up after the commercial break on K-Rock.
1: I'm Omni broadcasting meteorologist Jennifer Wojcicki with your updated forecast. Daytime highs approaching 90 this afternoon under mainly clear skies, southwesterly winds 8 to 15 miles per hour. Lows level off around 81 tonight, mainly clear skies. Slight chance of thunderstorms tomorrow. Daytime highs approaching 91, sunshine mixed with clouds at times. I'm Omni Broadcasting's meteorologist Jennifer Wojcicki.
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0: 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Let's take a look at science and technology. There's a French startup, and they've unveiled a floating survival pod. It's built to shield up to 8 people from tsunamis and severe flooding. Sales are expected to begin next year at $45,000 apiece. Airbus and Germany's MTU Aero Engines, they've partnered to develop the world's first fully electric hydrogen fuel cell aircraft engine by 2035. Ambitious. The mysterious silver spheres that have been washing up on Australian beaches, they've been identified as harmless space debris, likely pressure vessels from a foreign rocket that recently re-entered the atmosphere. Commercial break up next. I'm going to keep it short. We'll get right back to the classic rock with Pat Benatar in 70 seconds on K-Rock.
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Arnold Schwarzenegger's iconic sci-fi blockbuster, Terminator 2 Judgment Day, it's returning to U.S. theaters August 28th for its 35th anniversary, and I'm going to go see it. 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
1: I'm Omni broadcasting meteorologist Jennifer Wojcicki with your updated forecast. Daytime highs approaching 90 this afternoon under mainly clear skies, southwesterly winds 8 to 15 miles per hour. Lows level off around 81 tonight, mainly clear skies. Slight chance of thunderstorms tomorrow, daytime highs approaching 91, sunshine mixed with clouds at times. I'm Omni Broadcasting's meteorologist Jennifer Wojcicki.
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0: AC/DC, Give That Dog a Bone on the Classic Rock Station. We're rolling through the middle of our 2 p.m. hour on this Friday. Hey, don't forget, 7 p.m., that's when Alice's Attic with Alice Cooper starts up. And let's take a moment and check in with old Uncle Coop and see what he has in store for us on tonight's show.
1: It's Alice Cooper interrupting your regularly scheduled listening to let you know what's up later on tonight's Alice's Attic. On this fine July 8th, you might get the Freaky Facts on Fleas and Grand Funk, live and kicking version of Tom Sawyer, and trivia on Leonard Skinner, and serve up an Attic classic by the Animals and a Cooper's cover sung by David Lee Roth. If you know what's good for you, you will stick around for Alice's Attic, the rare radio show that's well done, but never
0: broke. It's Alice's Attic, 7 to midnight, right here on the Classic Rock Station. I have Eagles up next, then we'll get to ELO. It's Those Shoes on K-Rock.

0: That's Rush on the Classic Rock Station with New World Man. 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That's going to do it for me. 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I'll leave you with Steely Dan and Emerson, Lake and Palmer. 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

Morris on 100.3 K-Rock, the classic rock station, as we kick off 3 o'clock here on your finally Friday afternoon. Michael Knight with you here. I'll be hanging out with you till 7 o'clock. Bob Seger, Foreigner, and Steve Miller Band all coming up for us this hour. We'll check traffic and weather, get a news update as well, and we'll talk about some things to do this weekend, get out of the heat, and we'll cover today in classic rock history. Checking radar right now. You can see if you just kind of look out your windows, showers popping up, especially in the northern part of the listening area. If you're driving on I-10 this afternoon, you are going to want to take special care. I'll cover all of that for you as we get on through the program this afternoon. 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

That's right. So where is our parade? Queen on 100.3 K-Rock, the classic rock station. 320 on what's turning out to be kind of a rainy Friday afternoon, especially up north. We'll cover that in traffic and weather as we do them together here in just a little while. I-10, though, if you've got any plans to travel along I-10, get ready for a wet drive. Also, we'll talk about a way you can get out of the heat. And it's going on through this weekend. That's all coming up right after Heart on K-Rock.

0: That's the Wilson Sisters, and they're called Heart. Crazy on you on 100.3 K-Rock, the classic rock station. Wrapping up a nice long stretch of classic rock for us here as we keep on getting through the end of the work week. Hope it's been a good week for you. Hope today's going okay. Hope you're not in that rain up north. We'll cover that here in just a couple of moments. And, well, why don't we do that now with traffic and weather together. All right, some accidents to report. State Route 87 at DeVar Parkway. That's going to cause a little bit of a delay. 85 northbound just past P.J. Adams near in the Crestview area. South of Crestview, actually. That may have cleared, but it still caused a few problems there. And a 331 northbound at the Tractor Supply just south of I-10 over in the Dafuniac Springs area. I've got one there as well. Now, they said there's an accident on I-10 near mile marker 55 in Crestview area, but I don't see anything out there. But the rain, that's what I want to talk about as we shift over to the weather, because some seriously heavy showers have been falling along I-10 for the past 30-45 minutes or so. That's going to be a wet drive if you're taking your way through there. Really the northern portions of the county getting the rain. That's from Santa Rosa County all over to Walton. Everybody else is not looking too bad right now. That's probably how it'll stay today. Mostly sunny, high near 92. They say heat index around 105. Tonight partly cloudy, low around 80. And then tomorrow mostly sunny, hot chance for afternoon showers and thunderstorms with a high near 92 and a heat index back up again. And then Saturday night, a few showers, better chances for rain on Sunday. Right now, 92 degrees outside and heat index is in excess of 100 degrees. It's not a dry heat. No, it's hot out there. Shark Week, that's how you get away from the heat. At the Gulf area, I'm on Okaloosa Island. They got Shark Week going on through Sunday, so the week is almost over. You can dive into the excitement, though. They've got some interactive experiences in there, shark-themed activities. You can learn about shark conservation. They do some hands-on stuff and take part in special events like shark feedings, behind-the-scenes experiences, which is basically like getting behind the curtain on The Wizard of Oz. And they've got some unique evening programs as well. Contact them over there. Get exact hours and show times. And, again, this is only going on through Sunday. It's a great way to beat the heat. Shark Week at the Gulfarium on Okaloosa Island. Get a hold of them, and you can get these details on our website, krockfwb.com. 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Take a teeny-tiny break and come on back with Foreigner next here on K-Rock.
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That's Ozzy on 100.3 K-Rock, the classic rock station. Bark at the moon. Just don't bark like a chihuahua. The moon will not be impressed. I'm just saying. 3:36 here on your Friday. Coming up in a little bit, we'll check traffic again. We'll talk about today in classic rock history. That's coming up right after Elton John here on K-Rock.

0: Elton John on 100.3 K-Rock, the classic rock station. Yeah, we listened to this for years, and then suddenly they decided we needed warning labels on our CDs because of lyrics. It is 3:40 here on our Friday. Hope it's going well for you. If you're stuck in the rain, sorry to hear that. If you're in the northern portion of the listening area and stuck in the rain, you probably can't even hear me say that. So, but if you get down here, sorry you got stuck in that. Let's do traffic. State Route 87 near Navarre Parkway. Should have an accident wrapping up there. 85 northbound just past P.J. Adams. They should have that wrapped up pretty quickly, too. 331 northbound right there at the Tractor Supply, just south of I-10 in the Dufuniac area. Got something that should be getting worked out of the way in the next 15, 20 minutes. I-10 mile marker 55, finally saw a little spot there that shows there may be an accident there. That is just to the west of Crestview. I'm not seeing any backup from that. But in the Crestview area, west of town, I've got my directions right. 90 eastbound, right now is slow from just past Antioch all the way back to State Route 4. That is a couple of miles, and on State Route 90 at this time of day, I'm sorry, US 90, there must be something going on there. But I don't have any reports of an accident. If you see something, call me. And that goes as for always. If you see an accident, something you need to get the word out about, you call us here on the studio line, 89-K-ROCK, 895-7625. You can do a lot of things with that phone number. Call for requests, playback Rockwards, which we'll do next hour, and also the All Request Ride at 5. Yep, we're going to make the phone useful. Let's do today in classic rock history. 1965, the Rolling Stones' classic rocker, Satisfaction, was number one in the U.S. on both the Cash Box and Billboard charts. In 2004, Rolling Stone magazine placed the song in a number two spot in its list of the 500 greatest songs of all time. And in 2006, it was added to the Library of Congress National Recording Registry, despite the sexually suggestive lyrics. Wilson Pickett's In the Midnight Hour enters the Billboard Hot 100, where it would climb to number 23. And again, this is also in 65. I made a mention of this song because it also was a very well-respected tune once things got done here. Later ranked by Rolling Stone at number 134 on their 500 Greatest, it was selected in 2007 for preservation in the National Recording Registry as being culturally, historically, or artistically significant. How about that? Now we go up to 1986. The Grateful Dead's Jerry Garcia went into a diabetic coma, but he recovered and was released from hospital 3 weeks later on his 44th birthday. And by the following December 15th, he was back on stage at the Oakland Alameda County Coliseum Arena. And in 1990, the Stones were forced to cancel the show for the first time, now first time like ever, when Keith Richards' index finger becomes inflamed. That was in Scotland. So they called off their show for July 11th at Cardiff Arms Park in Wales, as well as two subsequent nights at Wembley Stadium that were meant to be filmed. Man, if you back out of Wembley Stadium gigs, you know it's going to be serious. I think Keith is just fine now, though. All right, we'll get a news update and then come on back with more classic rock from the Steve Miller Band. That's next here on K-Rock.
1: 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Breaking news from the Walton County Sheriff's Office. Human remains found buried on a property in Freeport have been positively identified as 43-year-old Jason Christopher Colthart. Jason was reported missing on May 24th. Sheriff Michael Atkinson states the next step in this investigation is to hold every single person involved in Jason's death accountable. In connection to this case, the sheriff's office is continuing efforts to locate 38-year-old Isabel Johnson. Anyone with information on Johnson's whereabouts can submit an anonymous tip at EmeraldCoastCrimeStoppers.com. A cash reward may be available for information leading to her location and arrest. With Omni Broadcasting News, brought to you by McCaskill & Company, I'm Frankie Bennett.
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100.3 K-Rock, the classic rock station. Eric Clapton there, kicking off 4 o'clock for us on this finally Friday afternoon. I'm Michael Knight. Pink Floyd, Journey, Loverboy, they're all coming up this hour. We'll do some traffic and weather together. We'll get a news update as well. And it will be time for Back Rockwards coming up at 4:20. Going to give you a chance to win a gift certificate to the Shin Noodle Place if you can correctly guess the title and artist of the song clip I'm going to play. You know how it works. I'll give you some clues, play the clip, and you call me on the studio line at 89-K-ROCK, 895-7625. We'll do Back Rockwards coming up here in about 14 minutes or so. Right now, Aerosmith on K-ROCK.

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0: no dark side in the moon, really. 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

That's Bad Company on 100.3 K-Rock, the classic rock station. Can't get enough at 425. Getting started a little late on Back Rockwards this afternoon. Here's a phone number for you to jot down and put in your phones, and then I'll tell you again here in a couple of moments, but to kind of give you the heads up. 89 K-Rock, that's 895-7625. That is our studio line, and you'll need to call that number to play Back Rockwards here in just a couple of moments. Let's do traffic and weather together quickly. I-10 westbound at mile marker 26. That's actually in the Milton area. Reports of an accident there. And also Highway 331 at State Route 20 in Freeport. Yep, got a little bender there. I want to say it's southbound, but it's kind of hard to spot. But other than that, really no other problems in the roadways. Up north, they are wet, so you'll have some issues with slick driving. But down south, everything's fine, just building, because it's a Friday night, and I ain't got nobody. It's going to get busy in Destin, you can bet on it. So just buckle up and drive safely. Weather-wise, well, they say mostly sunny, but that was earlier, and they got a canopy of clouds over us all now, so things will probably not be as sunny as we get through the rest of this evening. Partly cloudy tonight, low around 80. Tomorrow's going to be much like today was, with a slightly better chance for rain, and then an even better chance for rain on Sunday. Right now, 90 degrees outside the K-Rock studios. As we go ahead and jump into Back Rockwards. Again, that phone number, 89-K-ROCK. That's 895-7625. That's the number you're going to need to call in order to give me the correct title and artist of this afternoon's Back Rockwards. Here's how it works. I've picked out one of our songs in our vast musical library, and, well, I've isolated the part that we all know the best. In the biz, we call it the hook, and I'm going to play it for you. But I'm going to flip it around and play it backwards. You'll hear a note, a vocal, something in there that will give you a good idea of the answer I'm looking for. I'm also going to read off three verbal clues to you. And you add that whole mess up and you call me at 89-K-ROCK. That's 895-7625. Give me the correct title and artist of the clip, and I'll give you a $10 gift certificate to the Shin Noodle Place. If you like Chinese food, Shin Noodle Place is the place to be, right across from Uptown Station in Fort Walton Beach, also on 9th Avenue, Pensacola, and in Foley, Alabama. And this gift certificate will be for walking in, and it's not a buffet. As soon as you say Chinese food, folks think, oh, it's a buffet. I'm going to go in and there's going to be food piled up in bowls all over the place. And no, that's not what it's going to be. You're going to walk up to the menu and order what you'd like. They're going to cook it for you fresh back there and serve it right to you piping hot. 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But I'm going to give you a $10 gift certificate to walk on in and enjoy some of that great Chinese food. So what I'll do is I'll read the clues first, and then we'll play the clip, and then we'll lather, rinse, and repeat. All right, so here we go. Listen carefully to your clues for Back Rockwards. Oh, it's an easy one today, by the way. This Gainesville, Florida rocker got his start in 1975. He had a great solo career and was a member of the Traveling Wilburys. And this track is from his debut solo album, Full Moon Fever, in 1989, and is his highest charting song. Listen carefully to this afternoon's Back Rockwards. I didn't even make it a long one because it's just too easy. It's a Gainesville, Florida rocker who got his start in 75.

0: 1975. He had a great solo career and was a member of the Traveling Wilburys. And this track from his debut solo album, Full Moon Fever, which came out in 89, and it is his highest charting song. Again, listen carefully to this afternoon's Back Rockwards. There you go. You've got the clues. You've heard the clip. Now make the call. 89K-ROCK. That's 895-7625. If you can correctly give me the title and artist of this afternoon's Back Rockwards, then that will make you a winner. Good luck.
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0: That's The Cult on 100.3 K-Rock, the classic rock station. That one called Rain, and the North Side has had plenty of that. We're in the middle of Back Rockwards right now. I got a gift certificate to the Shin Noodle Place up for grabs, and I do have a winner, so let's just go to the phone. Hi there, 100.3 K-Rock. Who's this?
1: This is Jack Lutz.
0: Hey, Jack, how you doing this afternoon, brother?
1: Hey, what's going on, sir? How you doing? I'm doing great.
0: I'm doing okay. Where are you calling from?
1: Oh, I'm calling from Destin, Florida.
0: Okay.
1: Down 98 right now.
0: Yeah, I bet it's real busy down there, man. It's a Friday.
1: Oh, yeah. We're trying to keep going.
0: There you go, brother. We'll do so safely. Back Rockwards going on here. It's a Gainesville, Florida rocker. Had a great solo career and was in the Traveling Wilburys. This track from his solo album in 89, and it was his best song. What is our title and artist to Back Rockwards, man?
1: We got Tom Petty, sir.
0: Which track is it?
1: Oh, you need a track, too?
0: Yeah, we need the song title, too.
1: Free Falling. Yeah,
0: sorry. There you go.
1: drawing a blank there.
0: It happens, man. The pressure is real.
1: Yeah, I wasn't prepared for that one. Sorry about that.
0: That's all right, brother. That makes you a winner, though, man. Shin Noodle Place. Have you had a chance to go by there yet? Do you like Chinese food first?
1: I sure do. I haven't been by there yet, but I would love to go check it out.
0: All right, brother, I got a $10 gift certificate for you to go on by there, and they got one right across from Uptown Station in Fort Walton Beach, all right?
1: All right, sounds good.
0: Cool, man, I'll tell you how to get that gift certificate here in just a moment, but if you would, I'd like for you to do us a favor and play guest DJ, okay?
1: All right, sure. Here's your Back Rockwards song, Tom Petty, Free Falling, on 100.3 K-Rock.

0: That's Tom Petty and Free Fallin', your back rockward song for this Friday afternoon. And congratulations to Jack picking up a $10 gift certificate to the Shin Noodle Place. We'll do back rockwards again at 4:20 on Monday afternoon. Time to check traffic, and I don't really have any accidents to report right now. And the road conditions aren't terrible until you get, well, over to Destin. And then things are really slow. Everybody trying to get over to the island and have the big party. And so just buckle up, drive safely out there. Not much to mention right now. If you see something, no, you can call me on the studio line, 89K-ROCK, that's 895-7625, and we will get the word out. We'll get a news update next, and then come on back with Donnie Iris right after the break here on K-ROCK.
1: 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Breaking news from the Walton County Sheriff's Office. Human remains found buried on a property in Freeport have been positively identified as 43-year-old Jason Christopher Coulthard. Jason was reported missing on May 24th. Sheriff Michael Atkinson states the next step in this investigation is to hold every single person involved in Jason's death accountable. In connection to this case, the Sheriff's Office is continuing efforts to locate 38-year-old Isabel Johnson. Anyone with information on Johnson's whereabouts can submit an anonymous tip at EmeraldCoastCrimeStoppers.com. A cash reward may be available for information leading to her location and arrest. With Omni Broadcasting News, brought to you by McCaskill & Company, I'm Frankie Bennett.
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Manfred Mann's Earth Band, kicking off the All Requests Ride at 5 on your Friday afternoon, or is it evening yet? 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Head on over there. They got happy hour going on until 6 o'clock. And after you've grabbed a snack and a drink, head on over to Solid's Game Room. They are right next door. Something you want to hear on the Ride at 5, call me up on the studio line. That number, 89KROCK. That's 895-7625. Otherwise, Genesis, ZZ Top, Kinks on the way, traffic and weather, some news too. And we'll talk about a gift that just keeps on giving. 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

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They got happy hour going on until 6 o'clock. And don't forget about Solid's Game Room next door. And tomorrow night is karaoke. He snuck that one in on me. How about that? Something you want to hear, call me on the studio line, 89-K-ROCK. That's 895-7625. Traffic and weather coming up in a bit after The Who here on K-ROCK.

0: 35 minutes or so. And don't forget about Solid's Game Room right next door. You can grab a bite to eat there at the Stripes Pub and Grill, and even a little drink. And then head to Solid's as well. Keep having a few drinks and play some games. They got darts and pool and pinball and a whole lot of other things. And tomorrow at Solid's Game Room, they do karaoke. Just a word of advice, don't try to sing Journey. It's really, really hard. Let's check traffic and weather together real quick here. Westbound, State Route 20. Everything seems to be happening in the Freeport area right now. State Route 20 just past 331, westbound State Route 20. Accident there. Southbound 331 just after the bridge. Well, that's not quite Freeport, but south of Freeport. And State Route 20 at 293 also seeing an accident situation there. So watch out for those. Watch for the delays. Elsewhere, looking at the roadways, really nothing too slow out there. It's looking pretty good, except for Destin. Really slow as the folks get down there and try to get partied for the weekend. Weather-wise, it'll be a pretty good weekend to get down there. Partly cloudy tonight, low around 80. Tomorrow, be much like today, sunny and hot. Chance for afternoon showers, high near 92. The heat index could get up there around 105. And a few showers Saturday night. Looks like better chances for rain on Sunday. 89 degrees outside right now because of the cloud canopy over, which is actually kind of a relief for us. I hope there's a cloud canopy for the golf tournament. That's the All Sports Association Golf Tournament. They're going to be doing it July 25th at the Emerald Bay Golf Course. It's going to be a lot of fun. You're helping the kids out. Kids sports programs. See, this association, well, they're volunteer-driven, and they raise funds for local youth-focused nonprofits, okay? Organizations like the Boys and Girls Club of the Emerald Coast, Special Olympics Florida, Okaloosa, Eleanor J. Johnson Youth Center, and the Okaloosa-Walton FCA. So, yeah, you're not just playing golf. You're helping the kids in their sports, okay? 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That's July 25th. 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But play in the tournament, help the kids out, and have a good time. I like golf, but golf, it don't like me too much. Take a break and come on back here in just a moment with that little old band from Texas, ZZ Top, next here on K-Rock.
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Man, that one is hard to air guitar, even standing up here in the studio. AC/DC on the All Request Ride at 5. Coming up, we'll check traffic one more time. Talk about the gift that keeps on giving. It's right after the Stones here on K-Rock.

0: Well, the amazing thing about the Rolling Stones is they could sing just about anything. Read a story earlier in the history of classic rock where they were going to make a country tune out of a song, but just decided rock sounded better. That's it. Rolling Stones, man. Super talented guys. Here it is, 5:41 on your finally Friday afternoon. We're in the middle of the All Request Ride at 5. Got a couple of spots left. If you want to hear something, 89K Rock. That's 895-7625. Stripes Pub and Grill, still got a happy hour going till 6. And don't forget about Solid's Game Room next door. Tomorrow night, they'll do karaoke over there at the Game Room. That should be a lot of fun. One last check of traffic real quick. It's still problems in the Freeport area and associated general areas. Well, that made a lot of sense. Westbound State Route 20 just past 331 reports of an accident there. State Route 20 at near 293 got another one reported. And then further south, southbound 331. Just after the bridge, as you get on the other side of the bridge there on the peninsula, yep, there's an accident popped up there. Now, the roadways are getting busy, especially Destin. Just buckle up, slow down a little bit. At least we have mostly dry roadways here to drive on, which is good. All right, here's the gift that keeps on giving. You know, I like to increase our chances of bringing positivity into our life. Marilyn Mom got a nice birthday present from her son in the form of a winning lottery ticket. He told lottery officials he used her preferred lottery numbers when he bought tickets for bonus match 5, pick 3, and pick 4 games from the Giant store in Glen Burnie back in May. Been there many times. He checked the tickets the next day, discovered the bonus match 5 ticket had matched all 5 numbers, earning a $50,000 prize, plus an additional $30 for matching 3 numbers on 2 other lines. He said he'd do right then what he was going to give her for her birthday the next month. And he ended up doing just that, tucked a note inside the birthday card informing her of her lottery windfall. She got pretty stoked, too, but she had to calm down, man, because she's got some health issues. She did say the prize money will allow her to buy a new car. And I hope you get the boy something, too, because he did good. We're going to do good, too. We're going to get a news update next and come on back with more classic rock. The Kinks on the menu for us here on K-Rock.
1: 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Breaking news from the Walton County Sheriff's Office. Human remains found buried on a property in Freeport have been positively identified as 43-year-old Jason Christopher Colthart. Jason was reported missing on May 24th. Sheriff Michael Atkinson states the next step in this investigation is to hold every single person involved in Jason's death accountable. In connection to this case, the sheriff's office is continuing efforts to locate 38-year-old Isabel Johnson. Anyone with information on Johnson's whereabouts can submit an anonymous tip at EmeraldCoastCrimeStoppers.com. A cash reward may be available for information leading to her location and arrest. With Omni Broadcasting News, brought to you by McCaskill & Company, I'm Frankie Bennett.
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That's the Cakes as we wrap up the All Requests Ride at 5. 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Still got happy hour going on, just a few more minutes. And don't forget about Solid's Game Room next door. Yeah, going to be a great place to hang out for some evening fun. 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

No, that doesn't sound greedy at all. 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As we roll on into the final hour of my radio show, got Alice Cooper coming up here at 7 o'clock, and of course, he'll keep you entertained up until midnight. But before we get there, I've got Beatles, Van Halen, and Nazareth all coming up for us. We'll get another weather check with Jennifer. We'll talk about a golf tournament going on later on this month. And I've got a list of the top 10 America songs from UltimateClassicRock.com. 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

Foghat on 100.3 K-Rock. Coming up later this month, we got a pretty cool golf tournament going on to help kids' athletics, and I'll tell you all about it right after Janice here on K-Rock.

0: Rockin' with Janice as we wrap up a nice long stretch of classic rock here on 100.3 K-Rock. We'll get that weather check with Jennifer coming up in just a couple of moments. Hopefully weather's going to be good July 25th for the All Sports Association Golf Tournament at the Emerald Bay Golf Course. 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So through this tournament and their annual banquet, they support organizations like the Boys and Girls Club of the Emerald Coast, Special Olympics Florida Okaloosa, Eleanor J. Johnson Youth Center, and the Okaloosa Walton FCA. 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It has a link to their Facebook page, and I'm sure they'll have much more information there. But the All Sports Association Golf Tournament at the Emerald Bay Golf Course, July 25th, sounds like it's going to be a whole lot of fun. We'll get a weather check. Come on back with Van Halen next here on K-Rock.
1: I'm Omni broadcasting meteorologist Jennifer Wojcicki with your updated forecast. Mainly clear tonight with lows around 80. Southwesterly winds 5 to 10 miles per hour. Lots of sunshine again tomorrow, slight chance for storms. High temperatures reach up to 93. Clear skies tomorrow night, slight chance of thunderstorms. Lows level off around 79. I'm Omni Broadcasting's meteorologist Jennifer Wojcicki.
2: 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In 1976, I enrolled in FSU's College of Law, which ironically was Bobby Bowden's first year. Not only was it the beginning of a long, fruitful law career, but it was a great ride to 14 consecutive top five finishes and two national titles under Bobby Bowden. Therefore, join me this Wednesday morning at 8:30 a.m. on 94.3 FM to talk about the law and maybe FSU football.
0: Party all week for the 4th of July at G.I.J. 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

That's Aerosmith on 100.3 K-Rock. When we come back, I've got a list of the top 10 America songs in rock and roll history. Actually, music history. That's coming up after Sweet here on K-Rock.

0: That's right, Little Willie just won't go home, man. Sweet on 100.3 K-Rock as we mosey a little closer to Alice Cooper. He's going to be coming in here in about 20 minutes with Alice's Attic, and he will keep you entertained for the rest of this evening. Right now, I've got a list of the top 10 American songs according to ultimateclassicrock.com. This is all formats. Beginning of the top 10, Tom Petty and the Heartbreakers, American Girl in there at 10, and number 9 is the Beach Boys, God Only Knows. At number 8, the Jimi Hendrix Experience, Purple Haze. Number 7, Lynyrd Skynyrd, Free Bird. Got number 6, Chuck Berry's Johnny Be Good. And then rounding out the rest of the 10 with the top 5 here, Eagles' Hotel California is at number 5. A song about the dark underbelly of L.A. glamour from a band that lived through it. Hotel California, the Eagles' 5th LP, explored the despair and desolation at the heart of fame and fast living. In at number 4, CCR's Fortunate Son. One of the greatest protest songs of the 1960s came from John Fogerty's frustration at the United States' seemingly futile engagement in Vietnam as thousands of young soldiers were being sent back to the States in body bags. Number 3 on the list, Stevie Wonder's Superstition. He began his artistic independence in March 1972 with the release of Music of My Mind, but with Talking Book, he released 7 months later, he definitively asserted it. Bob Dylan's Like a Rolling Stone is an unconventional single for its era with a 6-minute, 13-second runtime. It broke the rules of pop music back in 65, and the song changed the perception of Bob Dylan, too, from folk singer to rock star. Finally, number 1 on this list, you may or may not be surprised, the Beach Boys' Good Vibrations. Conceived and first workshopped between the end of Pet Sounds recording and the start of the Troubled Smile sessions, Good Vibrations, with both Brian Wilson's singular masterpiece and the beginning of one of his darkest periods, he spent 7 months, nearly 100 hours of tape, and $75,000 constructing Good Vibrations. More than 30 musicians appeared on the finished track, from sleigh bells, piccolo, and jaw harp to harpsichord, electrotheremin, and cello. It's a marvel in studio production and deservedly was a worldwide number one. Top 10 American songs according to ultimateclassicrock.com. Take a little break and come on back with Nazareth next here on K-Rock.
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